0: I certainly was in the right.
1: 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I guess it was cruising for cruising.
0: Yeah,
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3: You just told me it was in Pumpkins at number two. He was asking why he wasn't coming up on 311. So after I yelled and screamed and telling him why he wasn't coming up on 311.
4: Y ahora, Inexi.

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I met a cheerleader, was a real young bleeder, all the times I could reminisce. Cause the best things of loving with her sister and her cousin, and we started with a little kiss like this. Saw swinging with the boys in the school and your feet flying up in the air. Sing your hey diddy diddy with your kitty in the middle and you swing like you didn't care. So I took a big chance at the high school dance with a missy who was ready to play. It wasn't me she was fooling, cause she knew what she was doing when she told me how to walk this way. She told me to walk.

little girl sweetie with a classy kind of sassy little skirt climbing way up her knee. Now, there was three young ladies in the school gym locker when I noticed they was looking at me. I was a high school loser, never made it with a lady till the boys told me something I missed. And then my next door neighbor with a daughter had a favorite, gave her just a little bit.

seesaw swinging with the boys in the school and your feet flying up in the air. Sing your hey diddle diddle with your kitty in the middle and you swing like you didn't care. So I took a big chance at the high school dance with a missy who was ready to play. It wasn't me, she was fooling, cause she knew what she was doing when she told me how to walk this way. She told me,